It is absolutely absurd to say that we came into this world. We didn't. We came out of it. We speak of coming into this world. What do you think you are?

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From Monday to Saturday, mix to mix by DJ Aldo.

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I'm not gonna fake it. Said the words you say it. Paid the price you pay it.

Hotel will be out on October 9th. Wait till you tune in to this week's episode of Prismatic by Tiësto. Got some great music for you coming up by Faithless, Dry Kearney, You Know, Cassia and Camouflage. But first, Grace, not over yet, in the Seal Golden Hour mix. Hey, it's Tiësto, and you're listening to Radio 1 Albania.

Prismatic by Tiësto, and in the mix you just heard Hackett, Thin Air. Before that, V. Christie, Exoskeleton, and Geno, Ecstasy. And this is Brian Kearney, Forevermore. Hey, it's Tiësto, and you're listening to Radio 1 Albania.

That was a big 2026 techno rework of Faithless with Tarantula, done by Cassia. I also played Odyssey by Camelfly, Colonel Crop, Time Travel. And this is iMusic featuring Cheyenne. Do you think?

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This is Max King together with Gia, Balearic Teardrops.

Sky, before that Shades, Go With The Flow, and Blondex, Somnia. There's only time for one more track in this week's episode of Prismatic by Tiësto. I hope you liked the mix, and if you did, then you should definitely follow my Prismatic playlist, Prismatic by Tiësto, on Spotify. The last one is Dumb Decisions by Lavinia and Ellie Oaks.

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1: I got something for your mind, your body, and your soul.

That's my shit. 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I'm tripping on acid.